0: 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She's got brown hair, white female, about 5'9", possibly wearing jeans and a jacket. 20-02.
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I'm still putting it in. 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

0: 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For a 41-year-old female having chest pain, Tennessee Charles 3, 2008.
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0: 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Possibly heard a female scream, get away from me. 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
0: regards to Uber Eats and fraud. I don't know exactly what's happening out there.

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Occurred earlier. It's also an ongoing issue. She's currently not there. She's in the city of Oneida, refusing to come home.

Schaefer Road. 224 Schaefer Road, Hunterosa. 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

0: to the neighbor using our caller's address for Uber Eats today. 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
1: Yeah, I got it.

0: 1212.
1: 146 Randazzo Road, town of Mannheim, 146 Randazzo Road, Mannheim. Keep the 911 open line for me. Proximity male, female, verbal. Can you read male yelling at our caller? And disconnected. 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Rebid at 146 Randazzo.
0: Received on in route.

With you. Over to the ER waiting room for a discon. Alyssa Foster, white female, dirty blonde hair, red shirt, black leggings, is refusing to leave after discharge, being verbal with staff and other patients out there.

0: 911.
1: One juvenile in custody, 941. Looks like the rotation.
0: See the wind, there is no longer a rotation.

Yeah, check in the area of East Dominic Street and 3rd Street. East Dominic and 3rd Street near the mill. Caller says there's two juveniles, a white male wearing shorts and a black male wearing a hoodie and black shorts hanging on the wall of the mill being torn down.

0: Thursday, and two people were on her porch. They were involved in the domestic.
1: Copy 3-20-26.

0: Herkimer County to Herkimer MOVAC, personal injury MVA, the intersection of West State Street and East State Street for a pedestrian struck by a vehicle. Repeating to Herkimer MOVAC EMS, the correction, MVA, the intersection of West State Street and East State Street for a pedestrian struck by a vehicle. The male's going to be sitting on the sidewalk at this time, 2030.
1: Edward Frank, 7404. Mary Edward Frank, 7404.
2: Car 5, is that the vehicle that struck the pedestrian that's sitting on the sidewalk?
1: Stand by.

0: That's affirmative. Can you have EMS respond to my location for a 64-year-old male with a head injury, please?
1: 205, as previously told, they are already en route. Fire also.
0: Copy, thank you.
1: 32.

4250 P 4250.

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There was another dispute, and then left. We're trying to get descriptions and direction of travel now. Copy that.

0: difficulty breathing. 121 McAvoy Ave, Rome Rescue 1, impaired difficulty breathing. 121 McAvoy Ave, first floor, Costa-Sica Ave, Nissanic Street, for a 43-year-old female having difficulty breathing. 60 David 2, 2035.
1: Apparently the male's on scene, caller's house. The female's 45 to 50s, white female, floral tank top, jean shorts, and sneakers. Male's going to be white male, green shirt, blue khakis, trying to tell the caller that he sells purses.
2: Copy.

0: This is all set here. I'm going to be clear. You can keep 464 on the number relay.
1: Very easy. 464? You copy direct. 113 is all set.
0: Copy. We're in service.
1: 2036.
0: One zero four control.

0: 6.
1: Hey, do we have anybody at the gate getting into the soccer field out of the radio?
2: One, down the plane, 1004 J Street on the second floor. Responding for a 33-year-old female having severe abdominal pain, kneeling state. 1C Trail 04 crossing Nickel Street and Jefferson Ave. 438.
3: Ambulance on response.
2: Ambulance on responding 2038.
1: So with the shuttle line, we have some more ordinary people down here.
4: Copy that. I'll send somebody down here if I find law.
1: Very good.
5: I can send the peace officers over to do that right now if you would like.
1: We just need a couple people at the gate there so we can get people on one side of the road so they're not cutting in front of cars. And I'm afraid somebody's going to get hit.

0: If we can get some deputies down there too, that'd be great.
1: Okay. She's doing all right on her own down here with me at the buses. Like I said, I just need somebody at the gate there going into the soccer field. So we can get people on one side, that's all.
0: Copy that. I got two peace officers en route now.
1: All right, I appreciate it. Thank you.

0: I'd also like, if we can get that deputy car that was down here, just patrolling up and down the road again, trying to get people back on the, for making sure we're all on the same side of the road.
1: 101 copy, 101 the law, 2 garage.

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1: Ricky, once you have more information and everything, let me know. I'll make the event for you.

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1: There's no one in the restaurant matching that description.
2: Chavez?

0: unit. Received. Kind of wanted Grammy Cooper, that way.
1: Park Mulvac EMS at Waterfront Grill, 800 Mohawk Street, for a 40s female, seizure activity 2048.
2: Mulvac acknowledge.
1: Mulvac's acknowledging 2048.
3: Herkimer acknowledge.
1: Herkimer, you're acknowledging 2048.
4: That's a little ball.

Quina Howard in the same building. The duplex. Parties are separated. Occurred 15 minutes ago. It's an ongoing harassment issue. Verbal only.

908 Ave between Madison Ave and Syracuse Herald Ave. 83-year-old female left assist for Mercer County MS Sullivan. 1100 908 Ave between Madison Ave and Syracuse Herald Ave. Alpha level response for an 83 female left assist. 2050.

0: past him. He's over by the bridge.
1: Copy.
0: 52.
2: One. 10-01. How's the field look up there?
3: Still quite a few people, not as much as it has been, but we still have a few bunch out there.

You respond to Taco Bell, 85 Seneca Turnpike. Caller's going to be standing by a red Kia Forte. Says she was followed around the Target parking lot by a gray pickup truck with a white male, white female in the vehicle. She said they followed her around the Target parking lot for a while, and she pulled into the Taco Bell. The gray pickup truck was still in the area of the mall. Caller being that red Kia Forte at Taco Bell.

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0: to 2056.
1: 201 Central. I'm going to send a unit over there.
0: But I really am sorry about it. Would you select 302 to proceed?
1: That's a negative. We'll advise if we need them.
0: Repeat, Central 303. Correction 302.
2: 301, I got it.
0: 2057.

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1: 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We're all set.
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0: 2057. At 152 Concord Drive in Herkimer County. Again, that's 152 Concord Drive calling through Herkimer County. I'll be en route there.
1: 2058.
2: Soccer field.
3: You got him. 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

0: 464.
1: 124 Pasder Boulevard South. 124 Pasder Boulevard South. Janana, Mary Brockway. Rambling on. Talking about mail that keeps supposedly coming into her residence every night. Not stating the supposed mail's on scene at this time. Again, it's going to be a check the welfare on the caller.

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1: My ambulance, Sullivan, your second call, 608 Charles Street. 608 Charles Street, crossing Norton Ave and Weber Drive. For a 51-year-old male, infection, abnormal breathing, it's Charlie Response, 2102.

0: Zone and poster tied up. White Road, Gore Road, Outer District. Going to be on White Road, just off of Gore. 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The caller was passing by, asked if they're all right. 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Caller just deemed it suspicious. Area check only.
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2: Hill Road. This is for Hamilton Fire Monitors, 2469 Newton Road, between Lakeview Drive and Bonnie Hill Road. CO detector activation with no illness, reported by ADP, 2108.
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1: Pete's telling him that she's ready to fight. 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

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She is threatening to shoot him.

0: 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I'm on.
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1: 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I'm having them hold off so we get these buses through.
0: 10-4.
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1: 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Crescent Mayberry Road. Was on scene, crescent eval of a 69-year-old female with ankle pain, 2124.
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0: Camden, investigate 9738 Shady Lake Road. Camden, investigate 9738 Shady Lake Road. Camden, investigate 9738 Shady Lake Road, cross of 69 and Warren Post Road. Smoke detected, it keeps going off, no smoke or flames. 2130.
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0: respond over to 521 Jefferson Ave, third floor in the front. Caller, Brianna, will be outside. Say she has a fake eviction notice in hand.
1: Spoken to speak with patrol in regards to the landlord who's been causing issues. State said he's been sending fake marshals and other people to her house. Possible check the welfare as well.

0: What'd you guess?
1: I'm coming on 36.
2: So what the plan is, I'm not sure if you're aware, but we're going to try to get the buses to stay at one side. We can have people walk down the road, get on the buses, and we can get them filled quicker instead of one at a time. Chris, if you want the bus on the right-hand side of the road? Have them everything on the one side of the road, the right-hand side. Have them come up as far as they can. There's a sheriff up here that'll stop the first bus. And then we can keep traffic flowing out of the parking lot.
1: Receive that. We'll keep them to the roadside.
2: That'll be fantastic.

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It's going to be your passenger, John King Boy 3844, JKB 3844.

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1: Can the fire is on scene, Alpha Roswell 2140.
2: Okay. 9 and copy.

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1: 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We do have a number for security. I'm dialing them now.
0: Copy. If you make contact, can you send them my way?

0: Louis, I'll be clear from last back in service. If you advise, I didn't have my radio on when I was out of the car. Is there anything pending?
1: No.
0: Received.

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0: Police that you have up here with you. I think we're pretty much wrapped up. The line's down and everything.
1: Received.

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0: 2952.

ambulance to Ryder for a stroke call. 19-13 across the Dugway Road, responding for a 28-year-old female with left arm weakness and left side raised feeling to try to respond. That's for Madison County Ambulance to Ryder and New Woodstock Rescue for a stroke call. 19-94 Route 13 across the Dugway Road, responding for a 28-year-old female with left arm weakness and left side raised feeling funny to try to respond. That's 21-54.

0: clear the wind. Where's the next one pending?
1: 152 Concord Drive, 152 Concord Drive. 1D17 is on scene requesting a Herkimer coverage unit. A 17-year-old male that was out of control, being verbal, and throwing items at his stepmother.
0: Received and route.
1: 2155.

She received a call from Joanne Palladino. Joanne states her daughter's on scene beating her up. The daughter's going to be a Samantha, about a 20s white female. Reportedly, the daughter choked the mother. The caller's on the way over there in 05 ETA in a Jeep.

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Maybe I'll New Jersey tag Tom 32 Union Lincoln Henry. Again, New Jersey T32 ULH. Maybe on Mohawk Street at Kendall Expressway in San Marcos.

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0: 2200, Central 1D10, correction 1D60. 1D60, can you reroute 776 Russia Road, kind of Russia, 776 Russia Road, Hyundai Sonata in the ditch, the tow is currently en route.
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I'm looking for a second car. 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
1: And go in New York Reg Lincoln Lincoln Robert 2191 LLR 2191 Post Home.
2: 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Was it Stewart's?
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1: Yes, please receive. 8-1, receive.

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Caller wasn't sure of the address, just gave Lansing Street behind the rescue mission at the abandoned building. He's going to be standing outside for a party overdosing.

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0: 92 Herkimer Movac, EMS at Applebee's, 630 West State Street, outside for a 52-year-old female in pain. Repeating, Herkimer Movac, EMS at Applebee's, 630 West State Street. She'll be outside for a 52-year-old female in pain. 2214.
1: County, Movac acknowledge.
0: Movac acknowledging 2214. Just to advise you, she'll be on the Walmart side.
1: Copy. Thank you.
0: Acknowledging 2214.

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0: Howard Towing reported that he got there and it was gone.
1: I'm out. Her AAA at Sioux Falls is here towing it.
0: Thank you. 2221.
2: 2792. 64, we'll be out. 463.
3: 2222.
4: Yeah.
3: We'll need 4-5.
4: Nazir's out of the roadway. You notify DOT and let them know that the this is on the east shoulder of the roadway.
3: Receive that. 2222.
4: Can you show me clear?
3: 2222.
5: I said one more time, please. Get a better location.
3: No, for sure.
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to Manlian PD to assist with a search of a female prisoner there.

0: 722, will you respond up to the CNY grow facility on Hill Road? I've got two fire supervisory alarms. We had trouble with it last night. When the officer got there, it looked, everything looked fine. Facilities went and checked. There was water running. I'm going to give facilities a call. They asked if we would do so if we got another alarm like this. Apparently, they're having some difficulties there with their fire system talking to the computer.
1: Yeah, I copy.
0: Hey, 2026.

0: Baltimore County to Movac, stage for law, 1429 State Route 29A, for a 61-year-old female unable to ambulate, unknown medical, repeating to Movac, stage for law, 1429 State Route 29A, Salisbury, 61-year-old female unable to ambulate, unknown reason, stage for law, 2231.
1: Hi, Movac, you know, 6330.
0: 23 and Route 2231, Herkimer County to Salisbury, stage for law. Herkimer County to Salisbury, stage for law, 1429 State Route 29A, Town of Salisbury, 61-year-old female, unable to ambulate, unknown medical, repeating to Salisbury, stage for law, 1429 State Route 29A for a 61-year-old female unable to ambulate, stage for law, 2232.
2: It should be next door. Yeah.

0: on.
1: Just remembering from last night, one of the problems was a pipe coming out of the building to the left of the front door before the overhead doors.
0: Left of the overhead doors, you said?
1: He said to the left of the front door. It sounds like it's in between the front door and the overhead doors. There's a pipe coming out of the building. I alerted facilities. They should be in shortly.
0: All right, I copy. I'm just waiting for whoever's on the other end of this to understand I'm Nation Police and to open the door because my ID's not working. He's asking me a ton of questions, so it's going to be a minute.
1: All right.
2: Fire and returning at 2333.

Parkmore County to Ilion EMS 21, correction, 27 George Street for a 9-year-old female, abdominal pain, vomiting. Repeating to Ilion EMS 27 George Street for a 9-year-old female, abdominal pain, vomiting, 2234.

0: out.
1: You're acknowledging 2234.
2: 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Rome Rescue 1, Vehicle Fire, Route 825 at Kingpin Lane, possibly the northbound lane for the last Jeep, 2235.
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0: with security's reporting a male is running around with no shirt on, gray sweatpants. That's what I've seen going by the emergency room area.
1: Okay. 45, we'll start that way.

0: but we probably need an ETA for it.
1: I appreciate it, because I didn't think you were going to get these doors. Those are really special. I'm not sure if there's not worth talking to you.
0: Not worth it.

0: 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One vehicle fully involved.
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0: when you're growing on Hill Road, his card or whatever isn't working, and neither facility doesn't have access.
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2: 716, 715.
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2: What's your location?
1: Just leaving Chance to the
2: I copy. I'm just getting on 365 and ready to cast so I can head over there. My badge works to get into everything since you and I were there a month ago. So if you don't want to head over, I'll just take care of it.
1: 716 copy. Go ahead and hit that way.
0: Thanks, 716.

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2: That's 250.

0: 722 that quarters. Everyone's on scene here. We're going to be working through it for a minute. If you have anything pending, sir, just let me know.
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0: 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Cleveland Vinyl, crash notification, Route 49 at Mill Road. For silent line, iPhone crash notification, 2252.
1: For a crash notification. Nothing heard on the line.

Camden crash notification, 49 at Mill Road. Camden ambulance, Mutroid crash notification, Route 49 at Mill Road. Camden ambulance, Mutroid crash notification, Route 49 at Mill Road in Vienna for a silent line iPhone crash notification, 2253.

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1: Is that for FSC?

0: What's your panel for on that?
1: Let's see. We've got 1, 2, 3, 4, 6 or 7 burglary alarms. Then I just got a opening area 1 and something says none. It just says opening report.
0: I copy. As far as the fire alarms or fire supervisory alarms, are those still on there?
1: I acknowledge them, which silences them on my end.
0: I copy. The panel here is showing clear for right now, so we're trying to figure out what's going on.

0: at that address. He is en route there. We are attempting him to, Preston, we are attempting to get him to get his mother to call for more information.
1: Mr. Garcia.

0: You generate me a event for 2250. I'll be cleared. 2255. Going to be a building check. Grass Point State Park. The Marina building. Put the lights on. You check the building. It's all secure. I'll be clear. 313.
1: 2256.

0: suicide stage for a while. Parkmore County 2, Little Falls, stage for law, 53 Top Notch Drive. For a male possible suicide attempt. Repeating to Little Falls, stage for law, 53 Top Notch Drive. For a male possible suicide attempt, 2256.
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0: Apparently, Trevor also went after Dane Elie in Terry Messenger's apartment.
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0: Edwards, injury small fall, 41 New Hartford Street. Edwards, injury small fall, 41 New Hartford Street, cross of West Driving, Clinton Street, for a 63-year-old male, tripped and fell in the driveway, minor scrapes on his knee, 17 a.m. to 2305.
1: Coming from now that it was clear.
2: I copy. There's four members of facilities here, so we're currently trying to figure it out. I'll double check, see if they can see anything different.
1: That's right. I just had another workshop. Same thing.

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1: 118.
0: 118, 713 Terry Street, 713 Terry Street for the downstairs apartment. For loud music area, check only.

Hooper Road, Massachusetts, Victor Edwards 9270, 9270, near Black BMW.

0: trespass at 1132 White Squirrel Street. Caller Roy states it's been ongoing issues with a female trying to get onto his property. Currently at the gate, it's a 30s to 40s white female in unclothing.
1: Hold on a sec, this is that zone in there. I'll give you a phone call.

0: 7-2-2.
1: 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They've got somebody who's going to take a look at the inside of this, but we checked almost every room, and there's no fire, no smoke, no water. Should be clear. You can clear 1-6 as well.
0: That's for me. We'll do 22-30.

0: in front of three. It's going to be 11th and Good in East 1400 White Sparrow Street. Caller who refused to provide his name stated that his ex put hands on him. Dragged him out of a store. Unknown further. Correction, it's a female caller.
1: Okay.

0: conflicting reports. Getting reports of a male laying in the roadway. Additional caller believes he may have been hit by another vehicle. Starting the fire department.
1: 4-5 on scene.

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1: Copy, we're on the line with them now.

Mills assist, 25 Henderson Street. New York Mills assist, 25 Henderson Street, cross of Royal Brook Lane and Burr Ave. For a 77-year-old female slipped out of bed. Captain Mills for access information, 2348.

Melbourne, that's 25 Henderson Street, cross over Royal Russell Lane and Burr Ave. For a 77-year-old female, put out of touch. Passing out for access information, 2348.

0: I stopped traffic over here. Cars were trying to get on. They go down that way.
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Palestine, 61-year-old female, neck and rib pain from a fall, repeating to Movac, Mutual Aid EMS, 225 Pavlis Road, Town of Palatine, 61-year-old female, neck and rib pain from a fall, 23.

0: Stein, 61-year-old female, neck and rib pain from a fall, repeating to Movac, Mutual EMS, 225 Pavlis Road, town of Palatine, 61-year-old female, neck and rib pain from a fall, 2354.
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3-5. 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

0: First one's going to be King Henry, Henry 7611, KHH 7611, New York Ridge. The second one, when you're ready.
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Tandon David 508.

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1: Main entrance, the only vehicle in the middle of the lot. Caller is a passerby, is reporting a female inside a white hatchback screen.

on the north side, there's a couple of holes where it appears the road's starting to wash out. Some citizens have marked it with sticks and coffee cups. If you could just advise, I believe it's going to be town of Verona. 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
1: 3-0-14. Our car is in lockout. Special attention, 365 eastbound, passing Greenway, New London Road, Hubbard District. For a motorcycle, excessive speed, possibly triple digits, passing vehicles. Again, last seen eastbound on 365, passing Greenway, New London Road, 014.

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0: intoxicated, calls for medical, and then refuses, becomes violent with BMSF.
1: I say 4 cop, I'm familiar. What's the ETA in the county car?
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0: Yeah, 719, just be advised. There's a little bit earlier, there's a white male in a red crop truck, no plate, black clothing and a helmet. He was following me around and circling me in the parking garage. I think he was just called out as a bolo outside of New London, so outer district of Rome. 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He's I think he's just trying to bait, yeah. 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
0: 719. 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
1: 0-0-2.

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1: All right, sir.
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set up. 12 North is going to be shut down at French Road. And then the on-ramp from Burstone to 12 North will still be open.

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2: Being
3: this is reported 3.

0: Very Rescue Street West. For a subject that was previously banned from the property, it's on scene in the dumpsters.
1: Copy. 5-4, I'll go with him.
0: Copy, 5-4.
2: 5-4, all 5-2. How'd you take a ride with him? I'm just 54 on scene.
1: 5-4, I was already on my way there. I'll just go.
0: Copy that. 5-3, 5-4, it's a 40 Hispanic male, unknown name.

0: New London, Second Thomas, call 6560 Charles Road. New London, Second Thomas, we're on our mutual aid. Call 6560 Charles Road, cross the Rock Road and Welling Road. For a 69-year-old male, fell out of bed, no injuries, requesting transport, 17 a.m., 4036.
1: Does not know the numerical address. Last house on the right, Huntington.

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He's requesting a welfare check, and the only information we have is it's going to be the last house on the right on Huntington Drive. 048.

0: known at this time. The only information we received was it was the last house on the right.
1: Okay.
0: Oneida 519A trespass.
2: 519.
0: Start towards 60 Paris Road, 60 Paris Road. Caller's in a mirror. Knighton states he's a ex-New Hartford officer, stating that his fiance's friend is not welcome at that location. It's going to be a unknown name, white female, approximately 27 years old, in a gray Volkswagen with Massachusetts plates in the driveway. 051.
1: 51, copy, huh?
2: 9 copy.
0: 051.

0: and they acknowledge and route. They wish us to continue.
1: That's affirmative.
0: Receive, you shall rescue on route.
1: Copy, we're on the rescue and route 0 for C4.

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There was a dispute there earlier. There's two subjects on scene that are yelling at him and threatening him. I'm trying to get further with her.

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1: 101.
2: You okay? Yeah,
0: 716. 716.
2: 722.
3: 20 and 19.
0: 313.
2: Yeah, 715.

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1: Two to 19. What's that gentleman's name?

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0: 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A small dog with a collar was on Hill near 365, heading towards the casino. 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

Hello, anonymous caller for 803 Wager Street reporting lots of people outside arguing, unknowns further, unknown weapons.

0: I'm breaking. A call taker can hear a male yelling in the background. It's a Spanish speaking caller as well.
1: Copy.

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1: He's been transported. I'll be clear from this. Just leave it open for 8 seconds and add notes, please.
0: 107.

0: 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How are you there, Mr. Grossman?
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0: 481, copy.
1: Yeah, copy that.
2: Reading ground 2.4 affirmative folder, crash and collision in Broad Street. So 4 month old whale was in the room for that response at 109.
3: Gorski's our caller, states your daughter's ex Dominic Wright is at the residence pounding on the windows.
2: 2 lines to a false call. 4 years now, now they're ready for false both response. And a rescue violence. Both your reports and calls. 2 lines pressure to allow from the south corner. 84-year-old female, not alerted for full health response. Holding.
0: Holding.
4: Yeah, one time.

0: Ambulance 1, Engine 3, General Illness, 1447 Nielsen Street. Ambulance 1, Engine 3, General Illness, 1447 Nielsen for a 50s male, altered level of consciousness. He's on the ground requesting assistance. 118.
1: Ambulance 1 is fine.
0: Ambulance responding 118.

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2: 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She should be standing by outside.
3: We got nobody out here. She's not answering the door either.
2: Stand by. I'll attempt to recontact.

0: 42 cap. 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
1: 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Okay.

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No weapons seen. But he did threaten to shoot him.

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That's for Greater Lakes Ambulance, the second tone for a sick person call. 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

15 Gansevoort, crosses of Cayuga and Seneca. The caller was arguing with a subject, stated that they left when they dialed into 911. The suspect is a Chrissy Thurston, unknown age, unknown clothing, white female, 133.

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2: 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We are on Foreman and Ledger.

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0: Ambulance 1, truck 1, cardiac arrest, 1657 Sunset Ave at the Grand. Ambulance 1, truck 1, cardiac arrest at the Grand, 1657 Sunset Ave, room 2 S's in Sam, for an unknown age patient, not conscious, not breathing. They're performing CPR, 90 Edward 1, 152.
1: Ambulance 1, start smiling.

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She's standing by a black Subaru Legacy.

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0: This is going to be confined to a broken sprinkler. Maintenance is working on it.
1: Oh, awesome. Great day, 227.
0: It's fire department's discretion. I talked to the, somebody on scene. They said they don't need to respond.
1: 8 to 27.

Caller patients from 321 East Bloomfield Street, 321 East Bloomfield Street, states in the alleyway, reported drug activity, states that she can smell crack and meth in the alleyway in the air. 8 vehicles and 2 motorcycles are gathered, again, in the alleyway. She thinks it's suspicious.

2 Frankfort Movac EMS, 108 Palmo Street, for a male collapse on the full floor, difficulty breathing. Repeating to Frankfort Movac EMS, 108 Palmer Street, for a male collapse on the floor, difficulty breathing, 232.

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0: ambulance for a breathing problem small. What's in Albany at the laundromat across the center in Wilson, responding for a 50s or 60s female whose breathing doesn't seem right, is in and out of consciousness. Law enforcement is also en route. No response at 239.
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1: 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I will have my partner up here. Fire an ambulance.

0: 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Cause of Richard Milgate in apartment number 4. Saying that I believe it's attached from apartment 3 in a tent in the back, and they're being loved and sort of possibly drug use.
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He's in medical at this time, 33C Charles 2, 254.

0: Kunkel, Yorkville, diabetic issue, 2132 McBride Ave. Kunkel, Yorkville, diabetic issue, 2132 McBride Ave, apartment 1, for a 53 female with high blood sugar, 13 C. Charles 1, 255.
1: V. Short, 2132 McBride Ave, responding at Yorkville Fire for female high blood sugar requesting transport, 255.

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Moore County 2 Middleville, Kiowa, MVA in the area 477, State Route 29 Fairfield for a Jeep into the ditch, unknown injuries. Repeating 2 Middleville, Kiowa, MVA in the area 477, State Route 29, Town of Fairfield for one car into the ditch, unknown injuries. 312.

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Sunshine County, Clinton, heart problems, 99 Brookside Drive, Brookdale. For a 70s female experiencing heart problems, 19 C Charles 7313.

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1: Central Fire Department, nearby.
0: State Route 2910, Fairfield.

26C Christopher at the Burnberry, 216 Erie Boulevard East, stating that two subjects stole his bicycle. Unknown direction of travel.

Pleasant Valley Road, the neighbor of a Chris and Elizabeth in the park. The car is going off. No smoke thing seems to evacuate. That's for Smithfield Fire for fire alarm activation 5255. Pleasant Valley Road, the Beaver Community Center, Chris and Elizabeth in park. Reporting the fire alarm going off. No complaint seems to advise to evacuate at 328.

0: Perfect. 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
1: 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We're going to be in service.
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Richard Milgate, CRPs, and apartment number 4. Say the people from apartment 3 are outside with the crime metal.

Heights, Rome Rescue 1, Amcare, difficulty breathing, 6408 Lamprey Road. Taylor Heights, Rome Rescue 1, Amcare, difficulty breathing, 6408 Lamprey Road, Crossing Lawrence Street, School Road. For an 84-year-old male having difficulty breathing, 60 David 2, utilize option 5, 418.

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1: Give us an open line
2: from the background, the fire, the unknown, area 267 westbound, open line, first unknown, all that, 23.

0: question. Could you first pass in the background? No answer on callback. That's for North Shenango. Second tone's for NVA unknown in area 267 westbound near State Thruway. iPhone crash notification. Can your cars pass in the background? No answer on callback. And for cleaning.
1: Sure.
0: 312.
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0: 4 10 F.

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1: Thank you. We're in the area attempting to locate.
0: In the area attempting to locate at 4:30. From the phone ping, it looks like it was in the area of the westbound side, closer to 267.3 westbound.

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0: of the Olive Garden. 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
1: I will copy that.
2: Break it out.
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0: landline from Walgreens 17 East State Street. 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
1: Rosie, if you can show me en route.
0: Perfect, 54.

0: Call back, we did speak with a female. She was outside and dropped her phone. Sounded under the influence, stated there was no issue. Hospital welfare check, okay.
1: Yeah. 75, 27.

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day of the 2300 and I'll be at the 13th.

grassy area between the parkway and Pleasant near Elm. 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
0: Copy, Monroe.

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1: Callers reporting that two subjects stole a wire from the Verizon building yard. 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
2: I'm 911 pocket dial. It's coming from Kraft. I received multiple calls on this.
0: Seven.
2: We're attempting to make contact with the subject on the line. It's just an open line. You can hear machinery in the background.

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0: Cheryl Vinyl, unknown problem, 246 Ransom Avenue. 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A 67-year-old male, conscious of breathing. And we don't know the problem. Patient called his wife, told her to call 911. Did not tell her any further. We're sorry, law enforcement as well. The caller's on her way back home. It's at 32.1-619.
1: I know we acknowledge.
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0: 44, 5-5.

0: 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I'll let you know as soon as I do.
1: Yeah.
2: I want to run.
0: Appreciate it.
1: But more in route.
0: Appreciate it.
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1: Where am I, Conkling?
0: Reese, the caller keeps just saying his friend got shot.
1: Oh,

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0: Ambulance 1 engine 3, car 4 for a gunshot wound, 1220 Conklin Ave. Ambulance 1 engine 3, car 4 for a gunshot wound, 1220 Conklin Ave, crosses Leah and Eagle. I have multiple calls regarding shots fired. I have a male caller saying his friend got shot, not giving us any further information. Law enforcement is out there. The scene is not yet secured. It's going to be at 27 David 1, 652.
1: Ambulance 1 responding, we'll be staging that.

0: Vamos a.
1: Are you aware of the status?
0: I'm aware.
1: Take me to

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1: Let me say one.
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3: 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It's going to be a 36-year-old female, not conscious, just breathing, having a seizure. That's a seizure disorder. It's a 12D David 02, 655.

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0: 3-3 Little Selby in service, 452, Shield 77. I can start that way.
1: Just advise, I did try Anton. 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They don't have anyone on at this time requesting if a patrol could go out. To the view, the 8516 Arch Road had a new agreement address. Caller stating that the raccoon's right in the driveway. It's been going around in circles for about an hour.

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Anterior second call, Lee Center, sick person, 8740 Davison Road. Anterior second call, Lee Center, sick person, 8740 Davison Road, across the Lee Valley Road. Responding for a 79 female, conscious and breathing. Dialysis patient, shaky, unable to ambulate, not alert. 2060 Charles 01, 727.

0: greet me with a Patrick Volker. But it's this vicious activity call, previous shift. When he was reviewing his cameras, those two kids came by in a bike at approximately 01:30. Said they had seen a muzzle flash come from one of the kids' pockets. Heard a loud bang as well. Footage requesting interview.
1: 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Receive came out over an hour ago. 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

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Still requesting a response, 740.

0: Station in the area of 6659 Rome Westmoreland Road between Coleman Mills Road, Butts Road. Report of a transformer exploding in the area of that address. Caller saw orange sparks. Unsure if there's any fire. Nothing further at this time. Utilize Ops 5. Ops 5, 741.
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1: So it's going to be in the area of 6659 Rome Westmoreland Road. That's Taylor's Ice Cream.
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0: Department's permit C-12-3-C-3 for Gregory regarding his vehicle was broken into overnight and money was stolen from it. 7:49.
1: Okay.
2: Difficulty breathing, is conscious at this time. 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

0: So it's diabetic. And when she woke up, her sugar's been very high. 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Also, the patrol has been dispatched. I'm not sure if the door is unlocked.
1: 3-3.

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0: 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This is dripping down, catching the wall on fire.
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1: 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Just aware, the neighbor did show up. They have her outside on the porch at this time. She's pretty incoherent. She's still conscious, though.
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0: U-Haul 2101 Risky Street West. Speak with an employee for a vehicle theft that occurred on the 9th.
1: Gotcha. Madison County Ambulance. 1439 Kinderhook Road, Crescent Oliver Road. The Delta response, 72 male, chest pains, difficulty breathing, is 0805.

0: 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Both garage door and side door are open.
1: Okay, do you want the air?
0: Negative.
1: It is 06.

Medic ambulance, 4717 Malloy Road, cross of Route 26. It's a 79 female, unconscious, is breathing, to Delta response at 0807.

female, heart rate is at 47. They cannot get her O2 above 90. She is a dialysis patient, has not gone through her last 3 treatments, so they are requesting LINS.

0: 46-year-old male, severe back pain. Harcourt County to Little Falls EMS at the post office, 25 West Main Street, 46-year-old male, severe back pain, 809.
1: Little Falls acknowledges.
0: Little Falls acknowledging, 809.
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3: 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Your patient is breathing now. I haven't heard anything on a rescue. That's kind of ambulance, you can disregard.

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Patterson 460, Denver Drive, 460 Denver Drive. At 5:30 this morning, there was a Dominic at her door saying that he was shot and he needed to be let in. He has since left, but she needs to do a report. She wants him trespassed. 817.

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1: Area check 107, Eagle, no interview. It's going to be a black male leaning against the telephone pole. Look like he's going to fall over. 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
0: Copy.

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0: trespassing on her property.
1: Received. Did she provide instructions?
0: We were just getting updated information. She states it's a male and a female, and they're sleeping at the bottom of her steps.
1: Briefing.
0: 8:34.
2: Hannaford, 1122 Mohawk, southbound in St. Vincent, black male, has a blue reusable bag, black tank top, black shorts, took items from Hannaford.
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0: from the alarm company. The store contacted them and stated it was a false alarm.
1: Oh, 92121. Once you want to advise, we have a pending property damage call and pending property damage at the Dunkin' Donuts on Black River for Zone 2.

to 6th and Glendale Place in Whitesboro for a St. I. Mail. 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

0: for Steve Vincent on there?
1: Yeah, it's going to be a clean playground that crosses Rucker and South Street.
0: In the area, 422 Shirt City, Oneida. Dave Havener driving without a license. He's driving a white F-150 with black rims. He drives with kids in the car, and the kids say they're scared. That's for full information, 422 Moon Street, City of Oneida. For Dave Havener driving without a license, driving a white F-150 with black rims. He does drive with kids in the car. The kids say they're scared with them. Control is clear, 850.

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going. I have 09 Elizabeth Street, Trustee Sands, East Jenkins. 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
0: 902.

11, your second call to the Genesee Street Lynette for a 78-year-old male difficulty breathing. 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The Delta response at 903.

0: Rome, Rescue 1 AmCare, difficulty breathing, 5924 Old Oneida Road. Rome, Rescue 1 AmCare, difficulty breathing, 5924 Old Oneida Road, the Hoffman House IRA, between Route 26 and Henderburg Road. You're responding for a 62 male, conscious and breathing, shortness of breath, below 2, 6 David 2, 903.
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0: network high to alien, EMS, Printal Department, 80 East North Street, apartment 717, 67-year-old male, unable to ambulate. Repeating, Herkimer County to alien, EMS, Printal Apartments, 80 East North Street, apartment 717, 67-year-old male, unable to ambulate, 909.
1: Alien is acknowledging 80 East North, apartment 717.
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1: 458-452, panic alarm, American Legion, 5192 West Seneca Street, 5192 West Seneca. It's going to be a panic alarm, general, and a burglar alarm, general, times 3. Vernon Carr is currently tied up. 9-11.

0: American Toyota Truck, one unknown problem, Eagle Street at Elm Street. Truck one, unknown problem, Eagle Street at Elm Street. Truck one, unknown problem, Eagle Street at Elm Street. The cause reporting on Eagle between Summit and Elm, closer to Elm Street. There's a black male face down on the sidewalk. Law enforcement's en route, 916.
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There's going to be an Alan waiting at Lincoln and Lamb. He's in a yellow Ford Ranger. He's got to go to address that's just off on Lincoln to pick up tools. He's not sure of the house number. 917.

0: Northstar Hemorrhaging, 7767 Park Avenue. I want that Northstar Hemorrhaging. 7767 Park Avenue, crosses up Box Road and Powell Road. You'll be responding for a 79-year-old male, conscious and breathing, vomiting blood, and possibly also having a diabetic issue. 21 David 4, 920.
1: Northstar 8 responding.
0: Northstar 8, you're 9. 7767 Park Avenue, crosses up Box Road and Powell Road. You'll be responding for a 79-year-old male, conscious and breathing, vomiting blood, possibly also having a diabetic issue. 21 David 4, 920.

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Your cross streets are Long Hill Road and Fonda Avenue for a 58 female, conscious and breathing. Groin pain, pain when urinating. 26 Adam 10, 920.

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0: of Verona Vinyl, hemorrhaging, 5804 Germany Road. Going to be lot 12, A is an Adam at the Brandy Brook Mobile Court. Verona Vinyl, hemorrhaging, 5804 Germany Road, Brandy Brook Mobile Court, lot 12A. You're responding for a 58 female, unconscious and breathing, dialysis patient, GI bleed, with shallow breathing. 21 David 4, 931.
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0: returning to Dodgeville, lift assist. 7 Millet Lane, 86-year-old male, lift assist only. 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
1: You're starting over at 803 Morris, 803 Morris. There's going to be a Gloria Cardona there for some animal cruelty at that location, the first floor.

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Did you say there's no sergeant in today?

0: 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AmCare Lake Delta, Rome Rescue 1, sick person, 6053 Lorena Road. Cross streets are Sunset Lane and Sleepy Hollow Road for a 69 female, conscious and breathing. Difficulty ambulating and abnormal breathing at this time. 26 C. Charles 2, utilize Ops 5, 941.
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0: between East Dominic and Mohawk Streets for a 72-year-old female, conscious and breathing, lower abdominal pain, difficulty breathing, and a fever. 6 David 2, 944.
1: Brother, he's refusing to leave at this time. A verbal domestic. It's going to be a Richard Woods, 65-year-old, white male, black shirt, gray sweatpants. 954.

copy. Be on the lookout, Higby Road. Call from Herkimer County stating JJ Tree Service with a cane on the truck is driving recklessly. Repeating, be on the lookout for Higby Road for JJ Tree Service truck with a cane on the truck driving recklessly. Heading westbound on Higby Road from Herkimer County. 95.

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0: Rosanna 33, Scott Street, Margaret Name Apartments, Apartment A, Adam 205. Dwayne is requesting transport for back pain. We have 5, Adam 1946.
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0: Respond to 715 Chestnut Street, 715 Chestnut Street. Speak to a Marima regarding a trespass of previous tenants who were evicted. It's a white male, 30s, Alan Armstrong, refusing to leave. The owner, Jose, is a 05 ETA to location, 951.
1: 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Charlie.

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to the Kunkel Port of Seizures in Meta Square, City of Utica. 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It's going to be the old Dunkin' Donuts at Meta Square. 12 David 1, 10-02.

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1: Acknowledging ambulance 3,

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The caller stating it's going to be under the bridge. There's a gray pickup truck, a male and female in the vehicle, possibly doing narcotics. The female is believed to be passed out at this time. Law enforcement will be dispatched. They are not yet en route. 32 Boy 1, Tundra Park.

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1: 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John Zamperetti. 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

through by. 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

0: COC, allergic reaction, 10 White Street. Waynesboro COC, allergic reaction, 10 White Street. Crosses at Dodge Street and Dexter Street. You'll be responding for a one-year-old female, conscious and breathing, 8 eggs, now sluggish, lethargic, trying to fall asleep. 2 David, 1 Denton.
1: Okay, I read that one.

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Be a stay in, responding for a 60 male, conscious of breathing, fell yesterday, now complaining of swelling in his legs. 17 AM 03, head on.

0: 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For a 75 male, conscious and breathing, lethargic, open wounds on his leg, blood sugar issues, 26 Charles 1, 1014.
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COC sick person, 23 Goodell Avenue, Village of Whitesboro, between Erskine Boulevard and Main Street. Going to be for a 39 female, conscious and breathing, constant vomiting and abdominal pain, 26 Adam 11, 1015.

Taxi 9556 Coombs Road, Town of Mercy, Cross of Fox Road and Hughes Road. Car is a Gretchen, asking welfare check by Joan Smith, 80s white female. 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Party's at the residence, but denied into the door. 1080.

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3: 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I'm out UFD now. We're going to be led down to the trail by the caller, I believe it is.
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Bellevue Road and River Road from a passerby. Said there was a male on the ground on Cosby just off River Road. 32B.01, nothing further. 1022.

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0: Fire control to Ampere, sick person, unable to ambulate. Gonna be the North James Street, Ira, 1911 North James. Ampere, sick person, 1911 North James Street, the IRA. Ampere, sick person, 1911 North James Street, the North James Street IRA. You'll be responding for a 48-year-old female, conscious and breathing, unable to ambulate, pain in the knee, 26 Adam 5, 1020.
1: Acknowledges, Ampere 2 will be responding.
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0: 1029.

0: It'll be westbound lanes, just west of this ramp. 20-year-old female conscious and breathing. The hood flew off of her vehicle and hit the windshield. Caller has facial injuries. 30-boy-1, PUE dispatch as well to assist. Heather.
1: Mater. Acknowledge your call, Route 49 westbound. Is this any west of Kavanaugh Road?
2: On their GPS zone, just west of that ramp.
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1: 358 Broad Street, Allen Park. There is a male pushing a cart in the road wearing jeans and a t-shirt, black hair. He did take the cart from, I think, last name northbound.
2: Two copy.
0: One, zero, one, I copy.
1: 1033 Wilson.

0: 6'6", assist, route 49, westbound, Connor Murphy.
1: 466.
0: 6'6", there's one of both cars are tied up, have an assist, route 49, westbound, between Kavanaugh and 291. Cars boarding a vehicle's hood came up and hit the windshield of the vehicle and shattered glass. Have medical notified for the 20-year-old female. The vehicle's on the side of the road. It's going to be a white sedan. 1034.

0: for a linear assignment just down the road from there. Are you still at the Big T?
1: Negative. I'm bringing URT to that access point.
0: Yeah, receive. They'll reach out to you when they get in there. Also, I've got another... Got any other ideas for a three-person crew?
1: We can go with whatever assignments you have.
0: I receive. I'll have them reach out when they get out there. It's going to be Ellis, Cooley, and A.R. Cook. Name or clear.
1: Receive.

Engine 3 assist 131 Louisa Street. Engine 3 assist 131 Louisa Street, apartment 1, crosses to Van and Elm. Kunkel's on scene, requesting the fire department for a lift assist. 1040.

0: 一个就是反复友们。
1: Leaving Oneida City Court with two females, one male en route to Oneida County Jail. Hearing my list, name is Annie Ledge.

0: 5 Expense Street. Fire Control, Romance, you want to have care. 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Responding for a 74-year-old female. She's having a seizure, 12 David 2, 1044.
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Conkle injuries from a fall, 5479 Flanagan Road. Fire Control Maynard, Conkle injuries from a fall, 5479 Flanagan Road. Cross of River Road. Spotting 4. 83-year-old male fell out of bed and hit his head. 17 boy 1. 1045.

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1: Maynard. 08 ETA out of law.
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0: 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So we have an 83-year-old male, a head injury from a fall. The 17-boy-1, 1049.
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Car reporting aggressive operations, reckless operation, in each lane passing multiple vehicles.

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0: 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They seem to be arguing quite loudly.
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0: They're now across the street at Human Services. The male did shout, "I don't care who hears it, I'm going to kill you."

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I'm going to send you to Upstate Family Health at 10001 Noyes Street. 55 female who's weak, not feeling well. And she showed up there requesting a blood transfusion. So please have that way. 1057.

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1: Told, I believe that claimed to be her brother, but may not have been. 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
0: Copy.

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Arisky, COC, sick person, 8280 Route 69 Eastern Star Daycare, between North Street, Utica Street, building number 1,

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0: Thank you for it.
1: I'm going to be out at Patrika Park. 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
0: Reach about another?

0: 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It's going to be an employee on the second floor in the DSS training room. 28-year-old female with respiratory distress, 6 Charles 1, 11-12.
1: Ambulance to assign.

0: Mr. Russ, did you just hear by the deputy will escort you to the location?
1: 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I zigzagged that river left and headed back to site 35.
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0: New Hartford Edwards, sick person not alert, 4 Rolling Wood Drive. New Hartford Edwards, sick person, number 4 Rolling Wood Drive between Woodstock Court and Hubbardton Road. 92 female, conscious and breathing, confused, weak. 26 D. David, 1, 1116.
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3: 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I'll be right back.

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1: 1128.

0: KP, south side of the river. I'm going to reach out to Sabo directly, and there shouldn't be any personnel in that area, but we're going to double-check. There are going to be search groups on the north side of the river right there, but you should have enough clearance.
1: Copy of this.
0: I believe it's a rock hop, right at the Site 35, directly across from the L. Correct information on that.
1: Copy that.
0: At Nahor Lee, there may be campers at Site 35. I don't know the status.

0: please.
1: Yeah, affirm, there are campers present at that site. If you go just downstream from where the two track meets the river, maybe 100 yards, there's some really good shots. Or just upriver from that location as well. Break.

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0: that, which stewards was that with the alarm?
1: So Nancy KQ was the steward shop 336 State Route 8, County Bridgewater.

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1: 574.
2: Okay.
0: 576, 574 for a dispute, 600 West Times Avenue in Noyes Manor, 600 West Times Avenue. Caller is a Sharon Kent advising one resident went into another's apartment and they're currently arguing at this time in the common area. Parties involved are a 50s white male blue shirt shorts and a 50s white male blue shirt and pants. One is in the common area and one is sitting outside the caller's office at this time. 1130 now.

0: Can you say that?
1: Could you please generate an event for me for an animal complaint at Robert Whaley State Park? A patron flagged me down and just had some concerns about a coyote sighting she saw.

Ambulance 1, engine 5, unknown problem caused, be right at Riverside Drive. Ambulance 1, engine 5, unknown problem caused, be at Riverside. We've received several calls already regarding a male down in the bushes at that location. This caller is now stating that there's cans next to the individual, possible overdose. So 32 David 1, we're trying to free up law enforcement at this time, Law 42.

Yorkville, Kunkel Falls, 500 Oriskany Boulevard and McDonald's. Yorkville, Kunkel Falls, 500 Oriskany Boulevard and McDonald's. Elderly female in her 80s fell, serious bleeding from the forehead. 17 boy 1,

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1: Well, Andrew Gravis.
0: 153.

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0: 11:25.

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For an elderly female in her 80s, fell face first, bleeding from the forehead, serious bleeding. 17 Boy 1, 1156.

0: an 80 female who fell face first and is bleeding. 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

0: 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Herkimer County to Movec, EMS, 43 Elm Street, Village of Dodgeville. 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
1: Until the West Line ambulance, ordered overdose, 11641 Webster Hill Road. Back to West Line ambulance, ordered overdose, 11641 Webster Hill Road.

Angela Westline Ambulance. Ordered overdose, 11641 Webster Hill Road. Fire Control Westline Ambulance, reported overdose, 11641 Webster Hill Road. Westline Ambulance, reported overdose, 11641 Webster Hill Road. It'd be for a 43-year-old male, conscious and breathing, took 6 hydrocodones and struck himself in the head with a bottle. PD is en route, not yet on the scene. Seems not believed to be secure. So 23C Charles 01, 1203.

1 Webster Hill Road. That's 11641 Webster Hill Road. Cross street's going to be Krupp Road, Dorn Spur Road, town of Ava. Before a 43-year-old male, conscious and breathing, took 6 hydrocodones and struck himself in the head with a bottle. Not alert. PD's en route, not yet on the scene. Scene's not believed to be secure at this time. Our code's at 23C Charles 1004.

0: 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Be 11641 Webster Hill Road. Westline Ambulance, Second Tones, Boonville Ambulance, Mutual Aid. Be 11641 Webster Hill Road, across the Krupp Road and Dorn Spur Road. Be responding for a reported overdose, 43 male, conscious and breathing, took 6 hydrocodones and struck himself in the head with a bottle. Not alert. 23 C Charles 01. PD's en route, not yet on the scene. Call Jerry.
1: Good, Mary.
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0: 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For a 68-year-old male with wrist and hand pain and swelling, 26 Adam H. Orgerheim.
1: Short one, short.
2: Van route.
0: And that's one and truck one responding to 1209.

Webster Hill Road. Cross Reacher Crump Road and Dorn Spur for 43 male. Conscious and breathing, so they take hydrocodone and struck himself in the head with a bottle. He's en route, not yet on the scene. It's 23C001.

jet attached to Pavilion to meet the caller. Meet Anthony Mesa. In regards to a little girl who asked if you open a supply room, and he was worried to give her the bike because he's unsure if it was hers. 12-11.

0: Nida to Lewis on the 500 pound, Oneida to Lewis. Lewis, in regards to that West Leiden call, Webster Hill Road, I need you to tone Constableville ambulance for that call. Toto.
1: Well, I'll tell them now. Apologize.
0: Thank you much. Appreciate it. Toto.

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It's a domestic with a Sean Hutchins and a Dorothy. I believe it's verbal.

who's not on scene believes there's possibly a X on scene who is taking property out of a pole barn. We have Shelley Walton advising his sister and the secretary are there. 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Probably

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Crosses of Briar Cliff and Hollywood Drive. Call from a nurse on this scene. They have a 78-year-old female. Weakness from treatment and health issues. Shortness of breath. 33 Charles 6, 1219.

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1: I copy. 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

0: 10 a.m. for an overdose. 11641 Webster, Hill Road. North Star overdose, mutual aid, 11641 Webster Hill Road, Tana Ava. PD's just getting on the scene before a 43-year-old male, conscious and breathing, took 6 hydrocodone, struck himself in the head with a bottle. Repeating, PD's just getting on the scene, he's not yet secure. It's at 23 Charles 1, 1224.
1: Got it.

0: Kirkwood County to Little Falls, EMS, 6th School Street, 8-year-old male, dislocated shoulder. Repeating, Kirkwood County to Little Falls, EMS, 6th School Street, 8-year-old male, dislocated shoulder, 1225.
1: Five three zero.
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2: 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Your CID comes back to an Elena Sokolov, a valid B date out of Syracuse, no one's the words.
3: Greasy.

weapon in his safe does not threaten the firearms over there in his safe. 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
0: Go ahead.
1: It's going to be 2015 Howe Street, second floor, cross of Leslie and Emerson. The 79-year-old female fell and hit her head. She's bleeding from the head. They're trying to control the bleeding at this time. It's going to be a 17, boy 1, 1236.
0: Just we received en route.

0: just advising. I tried to stop a motorcycle, erratic operation, ducking in and out of cars. It took off eastbound on the parkway at a really high rate of speed. I am not in pursuit. I'm just advising.
1: Like the parkway in Genesee?
0: No, I tried to light it up at the parkway in Oneida, and then it took off east on the parkway.
1: Appreciate
2: it. 5-9, I already passed Valley View now.
1: Where is he?

I've seen eastbound on the parkway across from the ice street. All cars be on the lookout for a motorcycle. UPD attempted to traffic at a flooded high rate from eastbound on the parkway. 90 clear 1240.

0: going southbound on Oneida. He is not stopping.
1: Southbound on Oneida.
2: 36. It's a failure to comply. We're only going 3 miles an hour south on Oneida.
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0: New Hartford Edwards, chest pain, 4310 Middle Settlement Road, apartment B as in boy, 309. New Hartford Edwards, chest pains, 4310 Middle Settlement Road, apartment B boy, 309. The Meadows apartment's there. Patient will be outside. 47 male, conscious and breathing, chest pains, difficulty breathing. He is reporting he took Molly about an hour ago. Requesting silent approach. Law enforcement's going to be dispatched, not yet en route. 10 David 2, 1246.
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0: 51. I'm going to reroute you to 4310 Middle Settlement Road, 4310 Middle Settlement Road, the Meadows Apartments. For apartment B as a boy, 309. For a male who's having chest pain. Assist the fire department with a male who's having chest pain. Stated he took Molly approximately 1 hour ago. Request no lights, no sirens. 1246.
1: 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She's conscious and alert.
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1: Sabo, Donegan, Wakely.

Nebo, Ellis, Wakely. 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

0: 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It shows right in the area of Factory Road.
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0: 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He's out of the water now in a small blue Mazda on the side of the road. States he's very uncomfortable and unable to move at this time.
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0: they'd be available for this. 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
1: 13, 17.

Herkimer County to Herkimer Melvac EMS, Claxton Manor, 102 North Washington Street, room 210, 89-year-old female, dizziness, general illness. Repeating, Herkimer County to Herkimer Melvac EMS, Claxton Manor, 102 North Washington Street, room 210, 89-year-old female, dizziness, general illness, 1325.

0: Brian Carr, who's refusing to leave. 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No armed weapons. 1326.
1: Copy.

walk up complaint from the park manager at KU Lake, in the main parking lot. 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

0: Edwards, same person, not alert. 10th Alaska Street, permit 221 of the Country Club Courts. Deer Hills Edwards, same person, 10th Alaska Street, Country Club Courts, permit 221, across Elm Street and Young Avenue. You'll be responding for an 83-year-old female, conscious and breathing, not feeling well, unable to ambulate, not alert. 26 David 1, 1333.
1: Coming from Deer Hills and Route 52.
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3: 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All set, thank you. 13-34, 5-9.

0: 206 East Oak Street. Call came from SiriusXM, reporting a two-car MVA with no injuries, gray Nissan, and another gray vehicle with no description provided. 1334.
1: Got it.

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Baltimore County to Kunkel, EMS. 222 Tipperary Drive, Town of Schuyler. 65-year-old female, unable to ambulate. Repeating, Herkimer County to Kunkel, EMS. 222 Tipperary Drive, Town of Schuyler. 65-year-old female, unable to ambulate. 1338.

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0: Kirkland County to Inlet EMS. 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
1: 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Town of Ava, across the East Strife Road. Via medical alarm activation, subscribers, a 76-year-old female, nonverbal, confirmed she needed EMS, but cannot elaborate as to why or what the problem is at this time. No access information provided to 32 Boy 2, 1343.
2: Negative. And GPS it. And give me an approach.

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0: 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Subscriber, the 76 female, believes to be conscious and breathing, nonverbal, confirmed with the alarm company. She does need EMS, cannot advise as to why that is. Unknown problem.
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3: unavailable.
2: All from the company state they had contact with an operator. The call we had just made stated they had no contact with the operator and no phone number. They were less than helpful.
4: Copy. I don't have any contact with them either, so if the owners want to call back, they can call back. I'll be clear.
2: Receive. We'll keep you updated. 1348.

0: for the fire round. If you still haven't heard from Wes Wyden, if you could Constableville again.
1: 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Well, I'll try to go on the phone again. 1349.

Herkimer County Inlet, manpower needed, EMS, Fourth Lake, 12-year-old female having a seizure. Repeating, Herkimer County to Inlet, manpower needed, EMS, Fourth Lake, 12-year-old female having a seizure, 1349.

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1: Louis, just confirming if you've heard anything from West Leiden or Constableville at this time.
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0: 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Responding for a 50-year-old male, not conscious, is breathing. They're stating the male's not waking up, keeps passing out, unsure if he took something. The 31D-03 crossing Lennox Avenue, Schuyler Street, 1401.
1: Ambulance 2 responding.
0: 1403, ambulance 2.

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an employee. 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

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Entrance number 5 for the Women's Health Center. I have a 32-year-old female, conscious and breathing, 25 weeks pregnant, seizing in an exam room. 33 Charles 1, 1412.

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1: Yeah,
0: we're
1: ready. Sorry. Near registration, Robert Ocean Charles, Robert Ocean, Lincoln, comes back to a 2025 Honda showing RGL, Robert George Lincoln, with the pickup truck color white. Registration is valid, expiring in 2027, and your CID comes back to Henry Brigham. 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
0: 418.

0: 302. He was a Tristan Russell, reporting that someone had stolen their lawnmower around midnight last night.
1: Oh, 5 Madison Street, apartment 2, 10th,
2: Receive 1418.

and so I could run, get cutters out of the truck. But if that works, I'll do that. It's sort of in the Black Boar area, just north of that bend in the river, where the river bumps north just for a bit, and north of...

Well, Nate, respond to across Massac Ave, Canal Street, Massac Ave, Canal Street. Callers reporting a possible overdose. 35-year-old male is on the ground. Caller recognizes K2 within his hands. White male, shorts, black shirt. 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
1: 7876 at Beaver Lane, crest of Oneida Trail and Brook Hollow Road. It's for 78-year-old female, low blood pressure, high sugar, dizzy. It's a 26-1.
0: 36 like I've been from the site.

0: 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The name and number regarding a family will in the apartment building, 7240 Valley Road, 7240 Valley Road, Taunton, Madison.
1: Got it.
0: 1423.

0: go see Clarence at the side gate at the fair. 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
1: Yeah, call for more street coming back out. 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

0: Joseph.
1: I'm at 200 Post Street. I'm out with Maine. Frank Union Nora, Paul Nora, Young, Maine. 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

matured 18 college grades, 18 college crops in the near one spa business. So, Black Tribune President, any Black Tribune Equinox, 1447.

transport 3849 Fish Creek Landing Road in Rome. Amtrak transport 3849 Fish Creek Landing Road in Rome. The cross of Route 49 in Cook Road. Rescue's on the scene for an evaluation for a 40s male after dispute with law enforcement on scene as well. They're requesting transport for that party. 1430.

0: 40-year-old male, got in a dispute with law enforcement, another request in transport.
1: Copy. En route.
0: 1431.

0: Affirmative. We're still on the line with her getting information. Apparently she's checking her location. She was last known to be in Herkimer. We can advise them if you just want to advise after speaking with the caller what the complete situation is.
1: Received, will do.
2: Three Curtis Road. Cameron Amiels, I'm down in pain, 1383 Curtis Road. Responding for an 84-year-old female who's down in pain. 1 AM 01, crossing State Route 14 and Carlton Pond Road, 1432.

0: caller is reporting her roommate, Olivia Biankowski, maybe in that area, in an unknown vehicle. She believes that she has been reincarnated as her grandmother, and she's possibly having a manic episode. She left out of the city of Little Falls.
1: Receive. And do we know for a fact she's in Herkimer?

0: where the vehicle has a bumper sticker that has a dog on it.
1: Copy.
2: Fire control's on,
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0: driving around the parking lot over there trying to find a different parking spot. 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John Nora Zebra 3569.
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0: 29 Stillman Road, Vernon Downs Casino Hotel, room 205. Responding for an 87-year-old female with an excessive nosebleed. The 21B01 crossed the Youngs Road in East Seneca Street, 1436.
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2: Are we rerouting for the parking?

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So in the area of 7909 West Dead Creek Road, cross of Gun Barrel Road and New Route 31. It's an assist with a disabled ski on a pond, two occupants. Cody is aware.

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Once again, yeah, less breathing problem.

0: 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If you got a second car close, send them this way.
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1: 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Air Black Jacket. He's been pacing back and forth, acting like he's on a cell phone. He finds it suspicious. No interview.

Ambulance one, sick person 806 Arthur Street. Ambulance one, sick person 806 Arthur Street. Give me for a subject with difficulty ambulating from car 4. 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

Baltimore County Herkimer Movec, EMS, Claxton Manor, 0102 North Washington Street, in the lobby, 82-year-old female unable to ambulate from an ankle injury. Repeating, Herkimer County to Herkimer Movec, EMS, Claxton Manor, 102 North Washington Street, in the lobby, 82-year-old female unable to ambulate from an ankle injury, 1455.

338 Elizabeth Street. 338 Elizabeth Street. From the lower apartment. Crossing East Ave and Lexington Ave. Megan Seals, the caller. She's calling from Tri-Valley. Requesting a welfare check on Amy Hines. Who's been dealing with her nonverbal autistic son, Blake. He's pulling out her hair. She would like her checked on.

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1: Too upset about a juvenile on the corner's property for me to get much info from him.
2: Yeah, I'm on campus, right across the street.

Hartford Edwards Heart Problems, number 2 Paris Road. New Hartford Edwards Heart Problems, number 2 Paris Road for the Village Point Apartment. The patient will be outside for a 46-year-old female, conscious and breathing, high blood pressure, headache, heart palpitation. 19 D. David 4, 1504.

0: or you can show me out with that vehicle.
1: As I'll be rescued, giving ambulance 17 Rippleton Road at Lawrenceville. It's going to be inside the Mansion House. Developed a response, 68 female, was unconscious, now conscious, and disoriented, 15-year-old 6.

0: Sorry, short one was back in service. 3C1506.
1: Fire Control 17, Hopper Street is under control. 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

0: Prince Edward's new blood.
1: At 122 2nd Street, suspicious activity. A caller from the caller's the landlord where the house was rented out that ever received rent. States both parents are currently in OCJ and a lot of suspicious activity occurs at the home, as well as firearms being present in the home as well.

0: number provided by the caller does not match the vehicle description, likely an incorrect plate.
1: Let me see.
2: Declare expectation.

0: Dakota.
1: Madison County, they said that they are sending an ambulance to Lorenzo Historic Site for a female that passed out.
0: Please, I'll be in route.

0: calling in the 122 Second Street complaint. She's highly irate that her tenants owe her money. She states the mother's in jail, and she believes the 16-year-old's been prostituting out of the residence, possibly using narcotics as well. Can you just check on her? She advised a call taker multiple times that she's 90, not able to deal with this. 1513.
1: Copy.

skunk that looks very sick and circling the area. Just went across the street. Caller's concerned it may be rabid. The caller is there to point it out. Caller's name is Vicky. 1515.

And the unknown personal injury is one car on Mathnet near 490 Thompson Hill Road, across a river road. It's a car with the embankment. Sounds like a 51 female out of the vehicle requesting an evaluation for Earlville Fire Rescue Hamilton Automatic Dennis County Ambulance. 490 Thompson Hill Road, across a river road. A one car over an embankment, 51 female for an eval, 1517.

0: 3.
1: 3.
0: Get a private call from Bethany Gardens, the 6th floor, for a 69-year-old male, possible broken elbow.
2: Got it.
0: 15-19.

0: Cyanide overdose. Maybe the same male from earlier. In the Adirondack furniture, in the Adirondack chairs out front, there's a male with the canned hair. He may be unconscious. It's a white male with a blue jacket. We're sending EMS. 1521.
1: It's going to be just west of the address on Thompson Hill Road.

710 Horatio Street, Adirondack Furniture. 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To me, in front of Adirondack Furniture for a 50s male sitting in a chair. Unknown consciousness, unknown breathing status, was huffing items, is now passed out. Law enforcement's en route, 23 David 2, 1523.

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Unsure what her emergency is.

0: 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If he comes back in the driveway, subject was going to call back.
1: That same traffic.
2: Good evening,

0: 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There was no answer.
1: Yeah, but no one's answering. 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I'll be clear.
0: 5027.

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0: 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It's going to be apartment number 1 between Grant Place and Harvard Place. We are spotting for unknown age male on the floor, not moving. Odor coming from the apartment. Caller does not feel comfortable going back inside to check further. 32 David 1, we'll start law enforcement as well. 1532.
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0: That would be great.
1: One 01 is going to be 408 West Elm Street, 408 West Elm. We got a call from the property owner in Alameda Musgrove stating that she had tenants that were supposed to come out as of yesterday. She would just like you to drive by and see if they have vacated.

0: small yellow SUV, possibly a Kia Soul. The female passenger had a small child unsecured in the vehicle on her lap.
1: Color chromatics, 2025. 1336.

0: You set for 522 East Bloomfield Street, 522 East Bloomfield Street, apartment 1. We've got EMS started that way as well. Caller's requesting a check on his tenant. The male's laying on the floor, not moving, and he's saying there's a bad odor in the apartment. 1537.
1: Copy.

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on a Forestport 101 Newell Road, on a Forestport, cross Route 28. It's going to be a burglary alarm, residential, on the front door. They did receive a high probability of a person at the alarm site. They received two alarms from the front door sensor. 1538.

0: 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I'm moving for help 1-0-8-0.
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1: 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I'm clearing up. 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

0: 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Durhamville Vinyl, traumatic injury to the eye. Sterling Road at Route 31. It's going to be also 31, just west of Sterling Road. At the bottom of the bridge, for a 7-year-old male, conscious and breathing, got a fishing hook in his eye. 16 Adam 1, 1544.
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0: Yeah, OCJ, any mileage? 7, 8, 5, 6, 6.

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0: Rockland County 2, Herkimer Mobile EMS 105 Protection Ave, apartment 712 for a 76-year-old female unable to ambulate. Repeating, Herkimer County 2, Herkimer Mobile EMS 105 Protection Ave, Glenski Apartments, apartment 712 for a 76-year-old female unable to ambulate. 1559.
1: Mobile acknowledged.

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Going to be a pickup truck versus a motorcycle, northbound lanes. Motorcycle operators down, not moving. We're getting further. Law enforcement's being dispatched. 1600.

coming in. Gonna be a pickup truck versus a motorcycle, northbound lanes. Motorcycle operator down, not moving. Working in the front. Law enforcement.

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Just with the landing zone in the MVA. 61.

with Herkimer County court system. 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They had, like, a Jenna Giruzzi checked on at that location.

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Is it the landing zone in the NVA?

0: local diner down there and send the traffic up over Route 12 instead of through our landing zone.
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1: Yeah, dispatch Barneville to Main Street and Route 12. Shut the road down northbound, have them direct traffic down Main Street.

Bird MVA. Respond to Route 12 and Main Street. Barneville Fire Police needed Route 12 and Main Street. Barneville Fire Police needed Route 12 and Main Street. Be in regards to a serious PI MVA at Route 12 and Star Hill Road. From command, request you shut down northbound traffic on Route 12 directed down Main Street. 16-2.

0: Alpha Command, Mercy Flight 73, we are airborne with 5 minutes or 2 minute ETA at this time. We are just looking for a landing zone description. Any hazards we need to look out for?
1: 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No obstructions when you come in.

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0: 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It's a 28 C Charles 01. We'll start law enforcement. They're not yet en route. 1620.
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0: 4-3, you guys are on a 520 West Dominic Street, 68 male, possible stroke, fell backwards. He's also being combative, so PD will be in route.
1: Copy. Put 3 in route.
0: 1623.

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1: You got time.
0: Copy. I'll be in service. I just got to do that.
1: Appreciate it.
2: Around drop point one. And, Received. Thanks.

0: Herkimer County to Cedarville, West Winfield, EMS, 177 Camp Row, Town of Litchfield. 93-year-old female, fallen, possible hip injury. Repeating, Herkimer County to Cedarville, West Winfield, EMS, 177 Camp Row, Town of Litchfield. 93-year-old female, fallen, possible hip injury, 1627.
1: 1627.

0: City, Alger Barker, Route 12 at Alger Barker.
1: 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I told him there'll be people at the TV.

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0: 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It's going to be 27453 Nora Charles, 27453 NC.

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Unknown if he's supposed to be there or not. His father did call earlier. 5-9, can you start that way, please, Elsa?

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0: Southbound Route 12. It's going to be north of our location, but the southbound traffic. Yeah, near Pritchard Road. The you're coming through the scene pretty hot, pretty fast.
1: So. 44, 16, 34.

fired into a Clinton COC, MVA personal injury, 7654, Route 5. Clinton COC, MVA personal injury, 7654, Route 5. Cross of French Road and Old Bristol Road. Multiple calls reported by MVA personal injury at that location. Patient complaining of head and back injury. Getting further from one of the callers. B's been started, 1650.

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the manager from Walgreens is reporting two females, one by the name of Nina and another individual with a bright green hoodie, have both left the store. Both of them have unknown items in their pockets from the store, walking towards Cliffs.

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1: Can you dispatch a second ambulance to this location, please?
0: 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Fire control, Central County ambulance.

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1: Reese's.
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1: Okay.
0: West Bay Road.

0: physical dispute. They may need medical attention. We'll have medical be started just in case. Same address, same parties, no further information.
1: Let's see, as soon as they clear bill variety, we'll just roll them around over there.
0: Received 1705.

0: 28-year-old male and is handicapped, believes he's being neglected in the home, says he was taking medication and he's allergic to it. His parents are refusing to bring him to the doctors.
1: Received. Do you have the caller's number?
0: 518-775-8134. 518-775-8134. It's going to be Kimberly.
1: Received. I'm in route.
0: 1706.
2: Female. Injuries from an assault. Approximately in her 30s. Unknown specific injuries at this time. PD's en route, not yet on the scene. 4B-Boy 3, 1706.
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0: 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The unit available from that incident can make their way to 300 East Bloomfield Street, 300 East Bloomfield Street. 110 is currently en route of that physical dispute. Medical dispatched as well.
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0: Whitesboro COC, stroke, 5318 Wilcox Road. Control of Whitesboro Central United County Ambulance, report a stroke. 5318 Wilcox Road between Whistler Road, West Street. You'll be responding for a 93-year-old female, conscious and breathing, slurred speech. Via 28C Charles 01170.
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0: 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Sir advised, we have medical staging on Floyd.
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0: 301.
1: Larceny from Family Dollar. Two females stole clothing items off the outside rack and left on a bike. One female has green hair.
2: One female headed towards into the village of Mohawk. The other female just drove by on a gold bicycle with gold leggings on and a leg tattoo headed towards the village of Herkimer.
0: Racing 5025, Herkimer unit to be on the lookout for that female.
2: Racing Central to Herkimer.
0: 205, copy.
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0: from Onondaga on the Ferner coming at us from Onondaga.
1: Go ahead.
0: Onondaga, we're leaving Bridgeport for a water problem. It'll be at the intersection of Smith Ridge Road at Weaver Road. Smith Ridge at Weaver. It's a large amount of water in the area, possibly a water main break.

0: Grand Patrol information. Reports of a male Robert DiPietro in a black hoodie left in a silver Nissan Sentra from 148 Randazzo Road, headed towards the city of Little Falls. License plate Mary Edward Frank 7849, MEF 7849. Caller stated the state police and investigators were at his residence earlier, and he refused to come out.
1: Receive. 1730. 29, if you could advise City of Little Falls.
0: Receive. Central 1D29.
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0: COC, difficulty breathing, 7808 Route 5. Cartfields, COC, difficulty breathing, 7808 Route 5. Crosses are Farmdale Road, Carlborough Road. Spotted for a 56 male, conscious of breathing, shortness of breath. Has oxygen on. 6 David 4, 1731. Park Mills COC, difficulty breathing, 7808 Route 5. Park Mills COC, difficulty breathing, 7808 Route 5. Crosses are Farmdale Road, Carlborough Road. Sorry for a 56 male, conscious of breathing, shortness of breath. Has oxygen on. 6 David 4, 1731.
1: Central. Myself and Tanner will be around to 136703169 for the RO that vehicle resides.

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1: Are you able to clear for an MHL?
0: Go ahead.
1: 210 South Main Street, 210 South Main Street. Caller's reporting there's a male in a crisis. It's going to be an Alexander Mark. States, he's talking about an Illuminati.

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Hector, Trevor, 1355. MHC 1355. Zipper Atlantic. One after.

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0: put me in for the remainder of this year. 7009.
1: Not sure if male or female, down in front of medical benefits on Main Street. Jackie was a caller. She didn't stop to check other than just observing it.

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0: Female with arrest. What was the arrest?
1: We have a male with multiple aspirations with faith regarding the assault, which you're guilty.
0: Receive. He should be there momentarily.
2: 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You're all set.
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1: If you have a quick ETA, sure.
0: Yeah, I'm not too far out.

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0: 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Who's responding over to member benefits?
1: Officer Rubinsky's taking a quick run over. I'm still responding. Do the extended ETA. 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
0: Negative. 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
1: It's going to be 905 Albany, 905 Albany. Caller speaks Arabic. We're using a translator. His kids were physical with him. It's an Afros Hevadi. I'll start you another car. 1757.
2: 57, I'll be clear. I'm 05. I'm going to be around.

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1: The individual is walking down the street toward the center of the city, refusing to identify himself. He's fine. 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
0: Mike Adam Boy 4199. Mike Adam Boy 4199 in front of entrance up your way.

Bolvac, EMS 119 East Canal Street, in the Village, for a 74-year-old female, chest pain repeating to Frankfurt, Bolvac, EMS 119 East Canal Street, in the Village, for a 74-year-old female, chest pain 1802.

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1: 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ATC Charles 1, ATC 03.

0: Bob's en route. He'll be on scene apparently momentarily. No vehicle description.
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0: They were advised.

0: He's going to have to cancel it on his end. He's the one who placed it.
1: Okay, I'll advise him. I'll just need the call for a patient then.
0: Get one started.

from Kellogg Road, New Hartford, for a Red Ford Fusion, plate given Henry Young, George, 6654, HYG, 6654. Vehicles having difficulty maintaining the lane, spur all over the roadway.

Hartford, me for Retford Fusion, plaintiff is New York, Henry Young, George, 6654, HYG, 6654, all over the roadway, unable to maintain lanes, 1880.

Seeing Lassie McDonald's at 3918 Oneida Street, turning onto Route 8 northbound for a red Ford Fusion with a New York registration, Henry Young George 6654 and HYG 6654. Vehicle is having difficulty maintaining the lane. Night is clear at 1821.

Rescue 2 Ambulance 2, head injury from a fall, 111 Eagle Street. Rescue 2 Ambulance 2, head injury from a fall, 111 Eagle Street. Before a 58 male fell, struck his head on the stairs. Still on the ground, was unconscious, is awake, not alert, has been drinking. 17 D. David 4, 1827.

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0: 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Ambulance 2, you can remain in.

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2: Okay. Road outside of Rome. Milk caller had a dispute with two parties arguing. One of them was possibly hit with a key. One party involves possibly of Michael Alshammer. Possibly from apartment number 10. 1830.
3: Or what is he, Ralph?
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Floyd M. Care, single episode, 7276 Ritchie Road. Floyd M. Care, single episode, 7276 Ritchie Road, cross out Smith Circle and Rossiter's Road. For a 101-year-old female passed out, slipped off the bed. She's now conscious and breathing. 31 C. Charles 2, 1831.

0: 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We currently have a diabetic problem coming in for a 54-year-old male, not alert, possibly combative. 1836.
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0: 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For a 54-year-old male, high blood sugar, possible narcotic use. He's yelling in the background, we're going to start law, 13C Charles 1, 1833.
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Engine 5, investigate 414 Deland Drive. From an anonymous caller, report of an open burn, concerned the size of the fire and ash going everywhere. Ongoing issue, 1838.

0: at 6. 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
1: I see, Patty. 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

0: Control unit 101. I know it's concerned, correction. Attached you to the concern for welfare. But I have a Trevor Schulzer at the police station looking to speak to someone about getting his belongings with an officer present.
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0: Baltimore County to alien possible unattended, 16 Phillips Street for a 62-year-old male, repeating to alien possible unattended, 16 Phillips Street, 62-year-old male, 1844.
1: Aliens acknowledging 16 Phillips Street. PD been notified.
0: We are getting on that right now, 1844.
1: Thank you.

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0: I'm going to leave it. 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
1: Yeah, I copy.
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1: 256.
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1: Happy to have him contact you.

0: 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No. Just checking his welfare. 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
1: Receive.

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You're speaking to a dad who states that her neighbor, a 10-year-old black male, was on scene with a weight and was hitting her bushes with it. 9-10-5.

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all cars onto in the area of 2007 Highland Ave. 2007 Highland Ave. Be on the lookout for a black and white passenger car. Caller heard lots of arguing. Went towards Kellogg Ave. Occupants were threatening to kill one another. Not exactly 19 German.

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0: 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Stinger, Taser, Shuffle 157.
1: Six Holmes Road, City of Rome, for weapons surrender.

0: 758-1218 Hart Street, 1218 Hart Street. Respond for a open dispute between two females.
1: Territory Road. Caller says there's a dead deer in the roadway.
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1: 1918

0: 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Rome Rescue 1, AMK, difficulty breathing. 1104, West Dominic Street. Cross at Erie Boulevard West. For an 83-year-old female having difficulty breathing, vomiting. 60 David 2, 1920.
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3: Copy, I'll drop your line then.

with right fat paralysis from a stroke. The second one going back to the Grand for comfort care, you know, upper body control.

or the caller is going to be standing by at the Walgreens at 1616 Blackbird Boulevard in the parking lot there. They're going to be on the floor. You're speaking to a Carson, states that there's been an ongoing issue with a tenant smoking cannabis and has been harassing him. 1924.

North Washington Street, room 307, 86-year-old female unable to ambulate, repeating to Herkimer Movac. EMS 102 North Washington Street, Claxton, room 307, for an 86-year-old female unable to ambulate, 1926.

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2: 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She's not sure what's wrong with her phone. She hasn't had any trouble, but I'm going to transfer her to you. Then at least you'll have some contact.
1: Gavin, can you transfer her to the substation number?

0: in at 722. It's just ringing.
1: 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I'm trying to see myself.
0: Listen, I ever call you now there. I've heard, well, I don't know if that's going to work because the number's not working. Okay. Stand by one.

0: of getting her. 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I've got her number if you want to go to a different phone, if that's possible.
1: Yeah, is it the 8133 number?
0: That's affirmative.
1: Hey, I'll give it a try.
0: 1929.

0: in about 10 minutes to return a lost wallet from McDonald's.
1: Got it.
2: Seven 714 copy.

0: Novak, EMS 8 West Street, Village of Mohawk. Downstairs apartment, 40-year-old female, complications from an infection, repeating 2, Movac, EMS 8 West Street, Village of Mohawk. Downstairs apartment, 40-year-old female, complications from an infection, 1934.
1: Sorry, 67 Clear Alliance, and I'll be
0: 1934.

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0: 1535.

0: 80413. Second one's New York when you're ready. You can put them, put the TA one in as a complainant. You can put the other one in as other. Parking, different is over spots. I'll be clear. You can put the event as a parking complaint.
1: Thank you.

0: This is, you keep coming over, Frank Control.
1: Do this, man. Dispatch here. 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

0: Camden Ambulance, sorry about the problem. 3156 Walker Road. Camden Ambulance, sorry about the problem. 3156 Walker Road. Cross the River Road and Wendell Road for a 48-year-old male. Conscious and breathing. Possibly going into DKA. 13C Charles 1, 1947.
1: 21 through the central traffic stop.

suspicious vehicle, which was a black sedan, pulled into the car's driveway and then left at a high rate of speed, going westbound on Crop Road. Occupied by a male named Ryan, 19 to 20 year old, white male, black hair. That is what you

Flood 714331. I'm approximately 8955 number 4 road. Near the Stillwater Road. Not a lot there.

0: code for a cause claim regarding a black Dodge Charger, all blacked out, believed to be operated by the same party as your complaint now, that you're on, requesting an interview regarding reckless operation.
1: Right.

5511 Creek Road in Smithfield. 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Unknown, any further information, said that a male was leaving in a vehicle. 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
1: Would you be able to head to 1055 Community Way, 1055 Community Way in Eaton, the first floor? 435 has an extended ETA. The weird smell of nail polish remover and some sort of cleaning, unsure what it is, making people sick.
0: 25-1 copy and route.
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